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2: This is a News 13 Network weather update. I'm meteorologist Frank Johnson. Hot, humid weather will continue into the weekend. For tonight, partly cloudy, warm and muggy, a low of 78 degrees. Tomorrow, partly sunny, hot and humid, scattered storms late in the day, the high up to 94. And on Saturday, partly sunny with scattered thunderstorms and a high of 92. 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
2: This is a News 13 Network weather update. I'm meteorologist Frank Johnson. Hot, humid weather will continue into the weekend. For tonight, partly cloudy, warm and muggy, a low of 78 degrees. Tomorrow, partly sunny, hot and humid, scattered storms late in the day, the high up to 94. And on Saturday, partly sunny with scattered thunderstorms and a high of 92. 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
0: 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We're talking grab your stuff, strut your stuff, and maybe even make the seagulls jealous kind of vibes. 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
2: This is a News 13 Network weather update. I'm meteorologist Frank Johnson. Hot, humid weather will continue into the weekend. For tonight, partly cloudy, warm and muggy, a low of 78 degrees. Tomorrow, partly sunny, hot and humid, scattered storms late in the day, the high up to 94. And on Saturday, partly sunny with scattered thunderstorms and a high of 92. 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

0: This is a News 13 Network weather update. I'm meteorologist Frank Johnson. Hot, humid weather will continue into the weekend. For tonight, partly cloudy, warm and muggy, a low of 78 degrees. Tomorrow, partly sunny, hot and humid, scattered storms late in the day, the high up to 94. And on Saturday, partly sunny with scattered thunderstorms and a high of 92. 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

classic hit tonight, train. Here it is. Yes, it is. Friday, boys and girls. Thank God we made it. Yes, we did.

0: News Friday, and that's all that really matters. What do you got going on this weekend? Anything exciting? Because I know one thing. God, it's going to be hot today. I mean, I'm done with this. 110, 115 in some places? God, no. God, no. Give me fall. Give me fall. Drink plenty of water if you got to work outside today. God, I'll keep you in my prayers. I wouldn't want to be working outside today. All right, today is the last day of the Journey Flyaway to get yourself qualified for that. 8, 10, noon, and 5. 8, 10, noon, and 5. We'll give you those keywords. Coming up later on this hour, celebrity birthdays on the way. Doing a gander at the list. Quality on the list today. 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
4: 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Brett Dixon, Right Now Traffic.
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7: Good morning. This is a News 13 Network weather update. I'm meteorologist Hannah Ronner. Temperatures are starting in the upper 70s along the coastline. We are going to have a mostly sunny day with a very minimal chance of rain. Just sunny, very hot and humid. Temperatures for the beaches will be in the low 90s, Conway's mid 90s, and the heat advisory continues. Stay tuned to News 13 in the...
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0: to catch the night train here. It is Friday, top of the day, kiddos. 8, 10, noon, and 5. Last day for the Journey Flyaway Contest. So make sure you make those appointments, all right? Make sure you also like the Night Train in the Morning Facebook page. It's I Am, for God's sakes, your 13th favorite morning show. Your 13th favorite morning show. Celebrity birthdays today. What do we got? The Lord's quarterback. You know who the Lord's quarterback is. Come on now. That's Tim Tebow. 39 today. Mila Kunis. Mila Kunis. 43 today. Catherine Bell. Catherine Bell's still high. Major Sarah Mack McKenzie on JAG. 58 today. Halle Berry. She's still high. 50, or she's 60 today. 60. Susan Olsen. Cindy Brady. Brady Bunch. What I'm talking about. Magic Johnson, 67 today. Rusty Wallace, NASCAR Hall of Famer, 70. Driver of the number 2 Miller Lite Dodge is running a little hot today up in there. That Miller Lite Dodge, that number 2 Miller Lite Dodge is running like a scalded dog is what that thing was. That's pretty good, wasn't it? Rusty, 70 today. What else we got? Danielle Steele. Ooh, Smut Books, 79 today. Steve Martin, 81. Lynn Cheney, wife of the heart attack machine, Dick Cheney, 85 today. Heavenly birthdays, what do we got? Dash Croft of Seals and Croft. God, they have some good songs. I mean, they were the epitome of 70s singer-songwriter stuff. Summer Breeze, Diamond Girl, Get Closer. I mean, that's good stuff. I was raised on that stuff. David Crosby, Alice Ghostly, Esmeralda on Bewitched, and Bernice Clifton on Designing Women. Yes, she. I know who that is now. Now I know who that is. Today is National Tattoo Removal Day. We will discuss about the mistakes that you've made and what you want to get off your body.
1: In Conway, 501 looks pretty good. It's not too bad going south near 701, but there's some building volume after that. Heading down from Red Hill near 544 toward Carolina Forest Boulevard. And for the most part, you're still trouble-free and up to speed and toward Myrtle Beach after that. We're Dixon, right now traffic.
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4: Good morning. This is a News 13 Network weather update. I'm meteorologist Hannah Ronner. Temperatures are starting in the upper 70s along the coastline. We are going to have a mostly sunny day with a very minimal chance of rain. Just sunny, very hot and humid. Temperatures for the beaches will be in the low 90s, Conway's mid 90s, and the heat advisory continues. Stay tuned to News 13 in the...
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0: Classic Hits Night Train here. Good morning. It's Friday. All right. It's your daily history lesson, kids, where we learn things on this show, for God's sakes. I don't want no dumb listeners. I want smart, intelligent. You're a smart, intelligent lot. I know you are. 270 years ago today, 270. 1756, Daniel Boone married 16-year-old Rebecca Bryan. Their marriage lasted 56 years. They had 10 children. One of his kids he named Jemima. Good old Jemima Boone. Who in God's name would name anybody Jemima? Who? I mean, that's just mean. 125 years ago today, 1901. This is a true dedicated human being right here. Nurse Clara Mass was so determined to prove yellow fever was spread by mosquitoes, she allowed herself to be bitten by one. And guess what? Clara was right. Granted, she died within 2 weeks, but Clara was right. Sometimes you don't always have to be right. I mean, that's a pick your poison there. Yeah, thank God it saved lives, but I'm dead now. 81 years ago today, 1945, World War II ended with Japan's surrender. What else we got here? Oh, this is a good one. 73 years ago today, 1953, David Mullaney Sr. noticed his son was having difficulty playing baseball because he was always breaking windows, losing the balls. The kid showed really no skills throwing a curveball. So what did Mr. Mullaney do? He hit a round-shaped perfume carton, cut slots in both halves. When he threw the ball, it curved. Guess what that invention is? Yep. The wiffle ball. How about that one now? You didn't know that one coming, did you? You know, I was 33 years old in 2003, 23 years ago today. I swear I don't remember this. 50 million people lost power in the blackout that hit the Northeast and part of Canada. What was I doing? 20 years ago in 06, Bruno Kirby, who played Billy Crystal's friend in City Slickers, and When Harry Met Sally, died of complications from leukemia. Only 57. I know who that guy is. And I've watched a few episodes of this, but I don't have Apple TV. God knows I can't afford it. I'm not adding another one. I'm taking things away. But I really want to watch this. Anybody want to give me your Apple passcode? I'm fine with that. 6 years ago in 2020, Ted Lasso premiered on Apple TV Plus. So I've only seen, what, 3 episodes of Ted Lasso, period. And I still love it. I really want to watch it. Anybody got the hookup for Night Train?
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3: The 501 just keeps getting a little bit busier. Going south, you'll find brief delays out of Red Hill near 544 toward Myrtle Ridge Drive. Then again near Carolina Forest Boulevard. The 17 bypass, that remains a pretty good ride, though, in both directions. Rick Dixon, Right Now Traffic.
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6: Good morning. This is a News 13 Network weather update. I'm meteorologist Hannah Ronner. Temperatures are starting in the upper 70s along the coastline. We are going to have a mostly sunny day with a very minimal chance of rain. Just sunny, very hot and humid. Temperatures for the beaches will be in the low 90s, Conway's mid 90s, and the heat advisory continues. Stay tuned to News 13 in the...
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0: Classic Hits Night Train here, 8, 10, noon, and 5. Those are your appointment times today, kiddos, for the Journey Flyaway, because today is the last day of the contest. I'm just saying. Don't mess around. It's time. Today is a National Tattoo Removal Day. Are you excited about that? Have you got a tattoo you regret? I don't. And here's why. And I'll tell you why. Because I only get things I'm 100% sure of, 100% will not change in my life, doesn't matter. That's why I've got, I have an Atlanta Braves tattoo, I have a Kentucky Wildcats tattoo, I have, you know, I told you, I like the English Premier League Soccer League, and I'm a huge Everton fan. So, and ironically enough, I know there's one, I think her name is Kimmy. And she's a huge Everton fan. That being said, I have a huge Everton tattoo on my arm. I want to get a Tennessee Titans tattoo. And after that, I don't know. But see, my point is, none of that's going to change. I'm going to go to my grave loving those. I'm not going to get I love blah, blah, blah, or, you know, whatever. We're going to make it forever, get that heart on there, and then, oh my God, what happened? We're not, oh my God. You know, I could get, like, my grandkids tattooed on me. They're not going to leave. I mean, I love them. That's not going to change. I guess I could get my kids' names on me. But that's what I'm saying. Don't get something on a whim. If you have alcohol on your breath, for God's sakes, don't get a tattoo. Do not get a tattoo if you have alcohol on your breath. That's, if I can bestow one word of wisdom to you on National Tattoo Removal Day, if you have alcohol in your breath, do not get a tattoo, okay?
1: This update is sponsored by Cumulus Media.
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3: 501's getting a little bit busier going south in toward Conway. There's a very minor delay near 701. Then you're crawling into a red hill briefly at 544, and some minor delays on or off after that continue toward Carolina Forest Boulevard. We're Dixon, right now traffic.
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7: Good morning. This is a News 13 Network weather update. I'm meteorologist Hannah Ronner. Temperatures are starting in the upper 70s along the coastline. We are going to have a mostly sunny day with a very minimal chance of rain. Just sunny, very hot and humid. Temperatures for the beaches will be in the low 90s. Conway's mid-90s, and the heat advisory continues. Stay tuned to News 13.
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Classic Kids Night Train here. Good morning. I was looking over these this list. Songs from the 1990s that still hold up to today. They do. Nothing compares to you, Sinead O'Connor. Smells Like Teen Spirit, Nirvana. November Rain, Guns N' Roses. Chattahoochee, Alan Jackson. Santeria by Sublime. All the Small Things, Blink 182. Friends in Low Places, Garth Brooks. Yeah, that's true. I mean, okay. Most of those lists, I think, are just like total crap. That's a list I can agree with on that one.

0: next train here. Good morning. It is top of the day, Friday. Make sure you like the Night Train in the Morning Facebook page. All right, so I was looking at it. I had to do some serious reading on this. In a bodybuilding competition, a man who drank heavily admittedly took steroids and didn't work out. He finished, not surprisingly, last. I was like, who in God's name would do this? So this guy's name is Peter Mossfield, and this is commonly known. He's the man behind the viral Booze Bag Fitness account. He gained attention by claiming he was taking anabolic steroids and drinking heavily while not working out. He originally said he was going to start. He was going to work out while drunk, but he just stopped the working out part and just shot up with steroids and was plowed. He was consuming up to 24 drinks a day. He quit drinking beer and started drinking vodka and diet soda in an effort to reduce calories while getting leaner. In the competition of... See, he didn't even make the final round. Why? Because after the first round he was in, where he came in eighth, last, he decided he was going to go out for a couple of drinks before the final thing. He got too drunk, didn't even make it back. Now listen, that's terrible. Shooting up with roids? But it's funny. And you know what? He didn't look like the hardcore competitors. Don't misunderstand me there. But it was like, well, okay. There's hope for us. A suspicious package outside of a fire station in Washington, D.C. shut down rush hour traffic yesterday. Did you hear about this one? What was so suspicious about it? Nonetheless, they finally got into it. What was it? It was a box of sex toys. So wait a minute here. I've been stuck in traffic for 2 hours because of sex toys, some dog collars, and a whip. Is that what you're trying to tell me right now?
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3: 501 is a little slow in toward Conway. It's not too bad, though, near 701. There are delays getting heavier, though, after that in toward Red Hill near 544, on and off toward Carolina Forest Boulevard. And the traffic volume is increasing on 544 north in toward Red Hill.
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6: Good morning. This is a News 13 Network weather update. I'm meteorologist Hannah Ronner. Temperatures are starting in the upper 70s along the coastline. We are going to have a mostly sunny day with a very minimal chance of rain. Just sunny, very hot and humid. Temperatures for the beaches will be in the low 90s, Conway's mid 90s, and the heat advisory continues. Stay tuned to News 13 in the...
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Simon and Sunny swag that'll have you looking like the mayor of the shoreline. 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

0: Classic Hits Nights right here. Good morning. All right, so today is National Tattoo Removal Day. You got a tattoo you regret. Okay, I'm going to post it on the Night Train in the Morning page, and I want you to comment on there. If you've gotten a tattoo that you regret, tell us what it is, why you got it, and what it is. At least what it is. Maybe where it is. How about that? But anyway, seriously, I'm going to post it on the Night Train in the Morning Facebook page, and I want you to comment on there. If you've gotten a tattoo you regret, have you gotten it removed? I want to know these things. Night Train in the Morning on Facebook, okay? You can just comment. Coming up in next hour, as a matter of fact, 8, 10, noon, and 5, last day of the contest for the Journey Flyaway. So don't be waiting around, boys and girls. Happy Friday.
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3: 544 is getting a little bit busier. You'll find delays going northbound near Myrtle Ridge Drive, all the way off in toward Red Hill. It's not too bad, though, approaching 501. 501, though, that's going south at 544. And it does open up gradually, getting closer toward Highway 31, and no problems in toward Myrtle Beach.
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6: Good morning. This is a News 13 Network weather update. I'm meteorologist Hannah Ronner. Temperatures are starting in the upper 70s along the coastline. We are going to have a mostly sunny day with a very minimal chance of rain. Just sunny, very hot and humid. Temperatures for the beaches will be in the low 90s, Conway's mid 90s, and the heat advisory continues. Stay tuned to News 13 in the...
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0: Classic Hits Night Train here. Good morning. Did you hear this? This is how this Domino's is going to be rolling out their version of a personal pan pizza like Pizza Hut. And what are they going to call it? The Domino. The Domino. No, that won't be confusing at all. Not at all. Who came up with that idea? God. All right, today is the last day for the Journey Flyaway, the Final Frontier Tour. 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Text hope right now to 95819. That's hope to 95819. We'll text you back to confirm your entry. 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And no, don't do it. 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
3: The 17 bypass, that's getting just a little bit busier in spots, but for the most part, it's still moving well in both directions. 544, that's slowing going north near Myrtle Ridge Drive, then again toward Red Hill at 501. Weird Dixon, right now traffic.
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6: Good morning. This is a News 13 Network weather update. I'm meteorologist Hannah Ronner. Temperatures are starting in the upper 70s along the coastline. We are going to have a mostly sunny day with a very minimal chance of rain. Just sunny, very hot and humid. Temperatures for the beaches will be in the low 90s, Conway's mid 90s, and the heat advisory continues. Stay tuned to News 13 in the
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Jackson Knight Train here. Good morning. What, did they have gluten issues 50, 60 years ago? 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

0: As it gets Night Train here, good morning. Don't forget it. Today is Tattoo Removal Day. Go to the Night Train in the Morning Facebook page. Comment if you've got a tattoo, you regret it. What is it? Why? Where? Anything you want to put in there. I want to talk about this a lot next hour, okay? Tattoo Removal Day. Do you have a tattoo you regret? Go to the Night Train in the Morning Facebook page. Put it on there. This is sad. It's only available in China. China. KFC and Oreo have collaborated to create a fried chicken cookie. You're licking your lips, you might want to hear about this. The cookie has the typical Oreo chocolate wafers, but it isn't fried directly. Instead, the cream inside is 11 herbs and spices flavored. There's no actual chicken involved. Well, at this point anyway. Like I said, you can only get this in China. They also have a retro popcorn-flavored Oreo as well. That sounds terribly disgusting. But, that was a but. I would try it. Ooh, a chicken Oreo. Never thought I'd like that before. May I have another, please?
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4: On the 17 bypass, there are some brief delays in Myrtle Beach north of 501 in both directions. 501 continues to be a little slow in spots heading down from Red Hill, going south from 544 toward Carolina Forest Boulevard, then again briefly toward the 17 bypass. Bert Dixon, right now traffic.
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7: Good morning. This is a News 13 Network weather update. I'm meteorologist Hannah Ronner. Temperatures are starting in the upper 70s along the coastline. We are going to have a mostly sunny day with a very minimal chance of rain. Just sunny, very hot and humid. Temperatures for the beaches will be in the low 90s, Conway's mid 90s, and the heat advisory continues. Stay tuned to News 13 in the...
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Classic Hits, next ring here. Good morning. Good Lord, it's going to be a hot one today. Hot, hot, hot. We're talking. This will probably be the hottest day of the year. Heat index in some places 115. That's not acceptable. Nothing new about it, but that's unacceptable. This has been happening recently because it seems like our vehicle buying habits change. Cars that are going to be, our vehicles that are going to be discontinued this year. The Tesla Model 6, the Toyota GR Supra, the Jaguar F-Pace. So many people have the Jaguar. Yeah, got three of them. Volkswagen ID4, an electric SUV that's already heading for retirement. People aren't buying them. They're just not. And the Ford Escape. Really, that's a class.

0: That's been around for like 25, 30 years, hasn't it? No more Ford Escape. Hey, you've still got a few more minutes where you can text in the national keyword in the Journey Flyaway. Today's the last day for the contest. Word is hope. 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
3: In Conway, there's an accident to watch out for. It's on 701. It's west of Highway 501 near Rosehaven Drive. So far, it's not causing that much of an issue. 501 continues to be slow going south out of Red Hill from 544 and toward Highway 31. We're Dixon, right now traffic.
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5: Good morning. This is a News 13 Network weather update. I'm meteorologist Hannah Ronner. Temperatures are starting in the upper 70s along the coastline. We are going to have a mostly sunny day with a very minimal chance of rain. Just sunny, very hot and humid. Temperatures for the beaches will be in the low 90s. Conway's mid-90s and the heat advisory continues. Stay tuned to News 13. And
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0: 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Do you wake up feeling tired? You could lay in the bed 10 hours and you never feel rested. That was me. I thought it was because I got up early. I have been fitted now with an oral mouthpiece, and this past week was the first few days that I started using it. I will tell you something. The very first night I used it, I woke up the next day going, I think I was in a deep sleep. I can't recall the last time I had a deep sleep. Does any of this sound familiar to you? Are you tired? It'll raise your blood pressure. It'll make you miserable. Give them a call. Tell them Night Train was talking about them. 843-39-SLEEP. 843-39-SLEEP.
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Sunny 103.1, the Grand Strands Classic Hits and most 80s Night Train here. All right, let's get it out of the way. Yes, I forgot to give away the friggin' beach bag, okay? I did. We'll do it now. I was just talking to somebody in the studio and went, wait a minute, I was supposed to give a beach bag away. So let's do it right now. The Sunny 103.1 Market Common Beach Bag. Everybody and their mother wants them. Here's your chance to get it. Caller number 30 right now. 626-9103, 626-9103 if you want that Sunny 103.1 beach bag. 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Caller number 30, good luck. 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

Classic Hits Night Train here. It is Friday. Good Lord. Yes, it is, kiddos. All right, coming up later on this now, what are we looking at? We got your random Did You Know? Did You Know? That is on the way. Also, today's Tattoo Removal Day. Comment on the Night Train in the Morning Facebook page. I want to run down a list of what you got, why you got it, why you don't want it anymore. That's on the way. Tom Cochran right now.

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0: 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Good morning, boys and girls. All right, it is Friday. It's 9:15 in the studio. Mayor Rob Krause with the town of Surfside Beach. Robert, how are you today, sir?
1: Doing great. Good morning, sir.
0: Good morning to you and yours. All right, so let's see. I'm trying to figure out how I want to start this. So we'll go with what's happening first. And that would be tomorrow. Is that a month? Do you do that monthly, the beach sweeps?
1: Yes. Yeah. I think it's third Saturday of every month, starting with the Earth Day Saturday.
0: Is this the best way to get free labor out of the community? Is that the intent for this?
1: That's pretty much what we're looking
0: at. Is that what it is there?
1: Seriously, taking pride in our beaches.
0: But you have like a group. I think maybe your wife is it like the Keep Surfside Beach Beautiful
1: right.
0: group?
1: They organize around it. And of course, volunteers come. Third Avenue North, the pavilion there. And, yeah, they'll hand out the little grabber things.
0: And
1: some bags and some gloves.
0: Yeah,
1: you know?
0: Yeah.
1: Again, it's mostly cigarette butts more than anything else, but you find some unique stuff out there once in a while.
0: Oh, got another watch. Okay, well, that's cool.
1: Nothing valuable.
0: No, nothing like that. Oh, okay. All right. You try the youth league sign-ups, I guess baseball, softball, right? Is that going on?
1: Right. Huckabee Park, we started refurbishing that. We're working with an outside organization. So it's going to be a multi-year project, but they dressed up the fields a little bit. The Spring Rec Ball League went well, and they're taking registrations through this weekend for Fall Rec League, both, boys baseball and softball. And, you can find all the info on HuckabeePark.com.
0: Look at him looking at his notes there.
1: I do have some notes here, but I actually remembered the website, HuckabeePark.com. That's not that hard.
0: I don't know if a lot of people know this or not. So there's going to be a wedding coming up on the pier, but you can book that, right?
1: Yes, you can.
0: You can do that.
1: Yeah, that's going to be next Saturday. And, we're offering that.
0: Just reach out to the city.
1: You get in touch with Town Hall, and you can book the pier for a wedding.
0: All right, we touched on this last week. So, and this might be the same day. What's the name of the dog again?
1: Sif.
0: Sif.
1: Sif. S-I-F. I don't know. She was here before I was here. So.
0: Yeah. I mean, when you get a police dog, is it already named or do you get a naming right? We want it to call this? Or?
1: I'll be honest. I don't know.
0: I'm going to say it's probably already named before you get it.
1: Probably, because, I mean, they got to train the dog
0: train
1: and all
0: it.
1: That.
0: It's got to have some kind of name.
1: Got to call it something.
0: Sif, so. It's not a...
1: It doesn't mean anything to me, but the guy that's been handling her is going to... She's going to become a permanent part of his home now. And, we'll be getting a new one, bringing in a new trainee before
0: too long. I
1: always
0: think that's funny. Like, if somebody had, smoked weed earlier and the dog's retirement, this dog's still going to do what the dog knows to do. You know what I mean?
1: That's why it's good that the officer who's been working with the dog takes it, I mean, it should already have the routine established.
0: Yeah, it's like, what's wrong with the dog? Well, there's weed around here somewhere. Blood drive. You got a city blood drive coming up, right?
1: Yeah, and that's going to be next weekend, too. Actually, at this time next Friday. So as soon as this show's done, that's where I'll be heading. I do, I give them a pint every time they do it.
0: You know, they tell you, this is God's honest truth, Rob. God's honest truth. They tell you, don't drink alcohol after giving blood.
1: True.
0: Well, that was well, I'm going to find out. I'm going to have to figure this out. So I did. I wouldn't suggest that on anybody. Well, I would not suggest that on anybody.
1: On the other hand, two drinks and...
0: No, it was, I was a real lightweight that day, let me tell you. Woo, good God. Let's see. Also coming up, there's a health and wellness event coming up, right?
1: Right. That's going to be in November, but we're accepting applications for vendors right now. So a
0: lot of funeral homes.
1: Well, we're trying to put that off a little bit, but maybe the ones that are more in that health and wellness part.
0: Yeah, okay.
1: Not the final preparation so much.
0: The end. Speaking of end, and this is a big event. You own fireworks for the entire Grand Strand that day, right?
1: We do. Sunday before Labor Day, September 6th, the fireworks show. We're going to have the event going from 5 to 9, and 8:45, 9-ish is when the fireworks go off.
0: Right.
1: Great show last year. It's going to be great this year.
0: It was, I don't know what you expected last year, but it was... A lot more, maybe, than you thought.
1: Yeah, I mean, we're kind of prepared for anything. I mean, we've been through this a few times.
0: Yeah.
1: But, we always want to be pleasantly surprised.
0: Yeah, yeah. I got you. All right, thank you, Rob.
1: Thank you.
0: All right, it is 9:20 now. Good morning, boys and girls.
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4: Good morning. This is a News 13 Network weather update. I'm meteorologist Hannah Ronner. Temperatures are starting in the upper 70s along the coastline. We are going to have a mostly sunny day with a very minimal chance of rain. Just sunny, very hot and humid. Temperatures for the beaches will be in the low 90s, Conway's mid 90s, and the heat advisory continues. Stay tuned to News 13 in the...
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0: 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Only 20% of people are diagnosed. 80% of people have undiagnosed sleep apnea. Do you wake up feeling tired? You could lay in the bed 10 hours and you never feel rested. That was me. I thought it was because I got up early. I have been fitted now with an oral mouthpiece, and this past week was the first few days that I started using it. I will tell you something. The very first night I used it, I woke up the next day going, I think I was in a deep sleep. I can't recall the last time I had a deep sleep. Does any of this sound familiar to you? Are you tired? It'll raise your blood pressure. It'll make you miserable. Give them a call. Tell them Night Train was talking about them. 843-39-SLEEP. 843-39-SLEEP.
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0: Classic Hits, the Next Train here. Good morning. Today is National Tattoo Removal Day. People commenting on the Night Train in the Morning Facebook page. A buddy of mine posted, I have an Atlanta Braves tat I'm not happy with since they haven't won in a while. Maybe a buddy of mine has that tattoo. Yes, I do have an Atlanta Braves tattoo. Dean said he has five. He's got no regrets. Lindsay says she's got two. Yes, she has two that she wants removed. What was it? An old boyfriend? Is that what that was? Diane's commenting. She's got five. No regrets. See, that's the key. And I said this, I think, yesterday. Maybe I said it earlier. I don't know when I said it. If you've got liquor on your breath, don't get a tattoo. If you have liquor on your breath, a tattoo is a terrible idea. Okay? It's time for the Did You Know segment. Did you know 80% of the word Q is unnecessary? Well, that is true. Put a letter Q. I had sushi last night with wasabi. Did you know wasabi was originally eaten with sushi to kill bacteria in raw fish, not for its flavor? It's not necessary now, but, well, I just like wasabi with it. Well, you eat it. I did know this. Did you know MASH, of course, was set during the Korean War, lasted four times longer than the Korean War? MASH lasted 11 years. The Korean War lasted three. Did you know there are more tigers in Americans' backyards and zoos than actually in the wild? There are about 4,000 to 5,000 tigers in the wild, and there's about 7,000 being kept as exotic pets. He just wants me to rub his tummy. That's all he wants. He just wants me to rub his... Who's a good tiger? Who's a good tiger? You're a good tiger. And lastly, did you know the name... You probably did know this, but I'm just going to say it anyway. Did you know the name of a group of ferrets is a business? Who says that? What is it, like a flock of ravens? What is that? A kindness. A group of ferrets is a business. Share that one with somebody today. They're just going to, they'll look at you like you've got a, you know, a horn growing out of your head. Leave me alone, creep. Pervert, leave me alone.
1: Good morning. This is a News 13 Network weather update. I'm meteorologist Hannah Ronner. Temperatures are starting in the upper 70s along the coastline. We are going to have a mostly sunny day with a very minimal chance of rain. Just sunny, very hot and humid. Temperatures for the beaches will be in the low 90s, Conway's mid 90s, and the heat advisory continues. Stay tuned to News 13 in the...
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0: Classic Hits Night Train here. Good morning. All right, I am done. I'm done. What am I going to do today? It ain't going to be outside. Whatever it is, it's going to be indoors. Too friggin' hot. Too friggin' hot. Too friggin' hot. What am I doing this weekend? I don't think I'm really doing anything this weekend. And that's fine. That's perfectly fine. Let's see. What do we got? Today is the last day of the Journey Flyway. Young William West comes up next, and he has the keywords at 10 and noon. Matt this afternoon. Matt Skurry get you home this afternoon. The last keyword in the contest coming up this afternoon at 5 o'clock. I don't know what you're doing this weekend. Whatever you do, make the best of it. Get out there. You do you. I'm Night Train on the tracks and gone. See ya.
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3: Good morning. This is a News 13 Network weather update. I'm meteorologist Hannah Ronner. Temperatures are starting in the upper 70s along the coastline. We are going to have a mostly sunny day with a very minimal chance of rain. Just sunny, very hot and humid. Temperatures for the beaches will be in the low 90s, Conway's mid 90s, and the heat advisory continues. 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
0: 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Only 20% of people are diagnosed. 80% of people have undiagnosed sleep apnea. Do you wake up feeling tired? You could lay in the bed 10 hours and you never feel rested. That was me. I thought it was because I got up early. I have been fitted now with an oral mouthpiece, and this past week was the first few days that I started using it. I will tell you something. The very first night I used it, I woke up the next day going, I think I was in a deep sleep. I can't recall the last time I had a deep sleep. Does any of this sound familiar to you? Are you tired? It'll raise your blood pressure. It'll make you miserable. Give them a call. Tell them Night Train was talking about them. 843-39-SLEEP. 843-39-SLEEP.
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3.1, finally Friday, but got to deal with some heat today. Not a big relief going into the weekend. Tomorrow looks warm. Actually, all the way through Monday, looks like Monday we could be inching up on 100 degrees. Of course, feeling a lot hotter than that. We'll give you the full forecast coming up in a little bit. Also, the keyword that could win you the Journey Flyaway. On the

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0: sweltering. Thanks for having us on, especially if you're outside working today. Whatever you're doing, it's hot. 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Let me give you a keyword for Journey. This is the flyway to go to the city of your choice to see them on their final frontier tour. 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
3: Good morning. This is a News 13 Network weather update. I'm meteorologist Hannah Ronner. Temperatures are starting in the upper 70s along the coastline. We are going to have a mostly sunny day with a very minimal chance of rain. Just sunny, very hot and humid. Temperatures for the beaches will be in the low 90s. Conway's mid-90s, and the heat advisory continues. Stay tuned to News 13.
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11: I don't know about you, but my social media feeds are flooded with lotions and potions and gadgets, all promising to unlock different components of longevity. But if you log off, take a step back from all the hype, you'll find that the actual keys to a longer, healthier life are hiding in plain sight. There are four of them. Number one, nutrition. The Mediterranean diet really is the gold standard. Number two, exercise. You should be getting 150 minutes of moderate intensity exercise or 75 minutes of vigorous intensity exercise every week, plus strength training and stretching. Number three, sleep. Sleep is when your body and your brain repair themselves. You should be getting 7 to 9 hours a night. And finally, number four, often gets forgotten, socialization. It's not a bonus. It's a necessity for a healthy life, finding a sense of community, purpose, and belonging. I'm Dr. Sanjay Gupta, helping you live a better life.
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0: Classic hits with heart. Hope you're staying cool here. Bill West will help you with some music on the way from Steve Miller Band. And talk about working for the weekend. Yes, yeah, sweating, getting ready for the weekend. It's going to be not much relief tomorrow or Sunday. Even Monday looks like we could be seeing like almost 100 degrees. We'll just keep tracking it for you here. One more time, you want to get in the 10 a.m. keyword for Journey. This is the last day of this. We move on after this to a different, something cool next week, but this is the last day for Journey. So you want the Journey? Text now. Keyword is message. Text it to 95819. And don't text and drive. We'll give you a few more minutes to do that till the top of the hour.
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It's a Friday, but as always, we are working for the weekend. Like Loverboy says, text message to 95819. Got a few more minutes for that with Journey. Good luck from Classic Hits.

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classic hits, perfectly put together, stacked up for a Friday. Good stuff coming up, including classic Michael Jackson, some Elton John, Orleans on the way. Right now, Bryan Adams is on Classic Hits.

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0: And the thermostat here at Classic Hits, we're broiling here. Extreme heat advisory for most of us across the state of South Carolina. Just try and keep cool. Might be a good weekend to go to a movie because you can take advantage of some free air conditioning. I'd get your tickets early for the middle of the day show. It's just an idea. Of course, Spider-Man probably going to be the biggie again this weekend. It's been the fastest title to ever hit the $700 million mark, so I'm guessing that's still going to be a big one. And new Anne Hathaway movie and Ewan McGregor thriller is out. That's called The End of Oak Street. You might check that out. And the Matthew McConaughey, he has a new one. He plays a charismatic beekeeper, Amaziah King. I think I may be butchering that, but that's out as well. So go, stay cool, see a movie, and then come back here for more music. Elton John is next.
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3: This is a News 13 Network weather update. I'm meteorologist Hannah Ronner. The heat advisory in is back for today with feel-like temperatures between 105 and 109 degrees. Myrtle Beach is also close to a record high. The number to beat today is only 93 degrees. Not much in terms of rain, and Saturday is still going to be very hot as well. Stay tuned to News 13.
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something important. 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

0: weekend. Well, not there yet, but a Friday, hot Friday too. Stay cool and happy birthday. If you got a birthday today, you share it with, I like this, Steve Martin, 81. I think he's as busy as ever on TV these days. Rusty Wallace is 70, and Catherine Bell, she's not a stranger to coastal South Carolina. She was here a bunch in the Army Wives Day. Maybe still is. She's 58 today. Happy birthday to you if it's your birthday. We'll celebrate with you coming up with Huey Lewis.
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And yeah, we got another keyword for the Journey Flyaway. Don't go anywhere. Give you a chance to win right after this.

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0: extreme heat today. Try and stay safe with all those things. You know, drink lots of fluids and just think about those people and animals that are might be struggling in the heat. We'll check the local forecast in just a little bit. But right now, time for the Journey keyword. We got this one, and we got one at 5 o'clock. And that's it for Journey. So don't miss the noon keyword. It is woman, W-O-M-A-N. Text woman to 95819. 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
3: This is a News 13 Network weather update. I'm meteorologist Hannah Runner. The heat advisory is back for today with feel-like temperatures between 105 and 109 degrees. Myrtle Beach is also close to a record high. The number to beat today is only 93 degrees. Not much in terms of rain, and Saturday is still going to be very hot as well. Stay tuned to News 13.
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Keyword for the Journey Flyway. Lunchtime has been announced. Did you catch it earlier? It's woman, W-O-M-A-N. Text woman to 95819. This is your chance to win a flyaway to go see Journey in the city of your choice on tour in the fall.

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0: Yes. Playing some Beatles here. It's Friday on this date, 41 years ago. Remember 1985? This was the day Michael Jackson bought the publishing rights to most of the Beatles' music catalog, which caused some friction with him and Sir Paul years later. So the story goes. It's Bill West here. Thank you for riding along with us. Time for our journey keyword. If you're texting away, noon keyword is woman. This could win you a flyaway to the city of your choice, hotel, air, you and a friend. Text woman, W-O-M-A-N, to 95819. It's your...
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Toto there. It's a Friday. Just kind of getting through the heat today. I know we're in the peak hours here. Try and stay cool. Extreme heat. And not a lot of relief in sight through Monday where we could hit 100 degrees Monday, potentially. So take a lot of breaks. Get some AC. Stay hydrated. And look after the elderly and kids that are having to deal with the heat, too. Right now, Aerosmith on Classic Hits.

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0: Classic hits. I don't know. This might be a weekend to go see a movie just for the air conditioning. I wouldn't say it's free air conditioning with the movie ticket, but, you know, you at least get it. If you get it during the peak of the daytime like now, it'll feel like you're getting a good value with some air conditioning. Extreme heat warnings continue, and some, you know, movies out there. Spider-Man is still ruling at the movies, bringing in about $700 million, like on track. It's like the fastest one to ever get to $700 million. And other movies out and about, looks like Anne Hathaway's got a new movie called The End of Oak Street. And Matthew McConaughey's got something out too. And Mzaya, he plays a beekeeper who reunites with his foster daughter and teaches her the honey business. Actually sounds interesting to me. So go see a flick this weekend and stay cool, whatever you do.
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4: This is a News 13 Network weather update. I'm meteorologist Hannah Rauner. The heat advisory is back for today with feel-like temperatures between 105 and 109 degrees. Myrtle Beach is also close to a record high. The number to beat today is only 93 degrees. Not much in terms of rain, and Saturday is still going to be very hot as well. Stay tuned to News 13.
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All right, I just found out officially there will be a Prince Purple Rain Broadway musical in New York. It's coming in spring of next year. Tickets go on sale next month.

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something important. Are you even going to the beach if you don't have a killer beach bag? I'm gonna say no. 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We're talking grab your stuff, strut your stuff, and maybe even make the seagulls jealous kind of vibes. So set that alarm, don't hit snooze, and be listening at 8:50 a.m. because the only thing better than the beach is showing up with the best beach bag there. 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

0: Classic Hits Friday, wrapping up the work week. I only have one more keyword for the Journey Flyaway. Then we move on to something. We got something else brewing that's going to be good next week as well. So starting Monday, same times, 8, 10, noon, and 5, we'll do some more keywords for that. Come back here in just a little bit. Blue Oyster Cult, got Berlin and Katrina and the Waves. And I was talking about Michael Jackson earlier.
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Jackson, 41 years ago, bought up all the publishing rights to most of the Beatles catalog and a lot of others, actually. It kind of led to everything with this movie this year. Incredible. Have a great rest of your hot Friday afternoon. Got Matt Skirl coming up next.

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Classic hits on a finally Friday afternoon drive with Matt Scurry. Somebody's been messing with the thermostat. It is hot out there. This is probably going to be the hottest day that we have seen so far. If not, I don't want to see it any hotter, okay?

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0: Classic Hits, Friday afternoon drive with Matt Scurry. Probably the hottest day we're going to see this year out there this afternoon. If you walk outside, you're going to sweat. If you're working out there, you're definitely breaking a sweat. But heck, if you're just sitting around, you're sweating. So don't overdo it in the heat. We do have those heat watches in effect. Heat advisories remain in effect until 8 o'clock this evening. It's going to be that late before it finally starts to cool down to a bearable temperature out there today. On the way for you, we've got another national keyword. We have got to wrap up this journey flyaway. We'll do that with one final national keyword coming up in the 5 o'clock hour this afternoon when we get that drive at five kicked off and officially get into the weekend. On the way next, we got Eric Carmen coming up.
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3: This is a News 13 Network weather update. I'm meteorologist Hannah Rauner. The heat advisory is back for today with feel-like temperatures between 105 and 109 degrees. Myrtle Beach is also close to a record high. The number to beat today is only 93 degrees. Not much in terms of rain, and Saturday is still going to be very hot as well. Stay tuned to News 13.
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If you've got a smart speaker in your home, it's very easy to get classic hits. 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John Mellencamp.

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the highway to the driveway. Matt Scurry is always playing the most music for the ride home. 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

pop up. Anyway, that one's new in theaters this weekend, The End of Oak Street. Also, the Spider-Man movie still doing very well, still breaking records. And The Odyssey is still out in theaters if you want to go check that one out this weekend. Good way to stay cool. On the way, we got some Stevie Wonder, Huey Lewis in the news, and a

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I made a mistake yesterday. I said that he is your 12th favorite morning show. No, he's actually only your 13th favorite, but he's working hard for 12, so help him out. 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

0: Classic Hits Friday Afternoon Drive with Matt Scurry, getting you a little closer to that weekend. We're probably going through what is going to be the hottest day that we're going to see this year out there. Of course, if you're out working in it, I'm not telling you anything you don't know, right? Have you heard about this? Kentucky Fried Chicken and Oreo, the cookie makers, have collaborated to create a fried chicken cookie. If you're sitting there thinking, yeah, I'd give that a shot, well, unfortunately, you might not be able to. For some reason, they're only available in China right now. China gets all the good stuff. Don't know if they're ever going to bring that here or not. They say that the cookie has the typical Oreo chocolate wafers on each side, but inside, the cream is 11 herbs and spices flavored. Heck yeah, I'd give that a shot. Got music from the Police coming up.
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3: This is a News 13 Network weather update. I'm meteorologist Frank Johnson. Hot, humid weather will continue through the weekend. Our forecast for tonight, partly cloudy, warm and muggy, a low of 80 degrees. Tomorrow, partly sunny, hot and humid, scattered thunderstorms around with a high of 94. And on Sunday, partly sunny, slight chance for a storm, hot and humid with a high of 92. 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
0: 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We're talking grab your stuff, strut your stuff, and maybe even make the seagulls jealous kind of vibes. 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

0: Classic Hits, Friday Afternoon Drive with Matt Scurry. If you want to check out some interesting video, you might want to look this one up on the internet. Guy just set a record for the highest blob jump. I did not realize these things were called blob jumps. You know, this is like the inflatable mattress that they put in a lake. Somebody jumps on one end, you're sitting on the other end, it launches you up in the air. This guy was in a lake in Switzerland. Three of his friends jumped on one end, launched him up 92.5 feet. Think about that. 5 seconds of airtime. This guy was up as high as a 9-story building. Better him than me. Set a Guinness World Record. Probably going to stick a while because the previous record was like 76 feet or something like that. 92 and a half feet up in the air. Better him than me.
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Classic hits on a Friday afternoon drive with Matt Scurry. Speaking of driving, they have just announced 5 automobile models that are going to be discontinued after this year. Been looking at one of these. You might want to go ahead and get it. I'll run down the list for you in a few minutes. Here's Bananarama.

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0: Classic Hits Friday Afternoon Drive with Matt Scurry. Appreciate you spending a little time with us as we get you home and get you ready for that weekend. If you've been eyeing one of these particular cars, wanting to buy it, you might want to go ahead and pull the trigger on that because inventory's not going to last long. Edmunds has just announced a handful of vehicles that are being discontinued after this year. The Ford Escape is on the list. Been around for 25 years, but they are discontinuing the Ford Escape after this year. The Volkswagen ID4, that is an electric SUV, already heading for retirement after this year. The Jaguar F-Pace, this is the final internal combustion engine for Jaguar's gas-powered era. They are moving to an all-electric lineup. The Toyota GR Supra is going to be no more after this year. Toyota's partnership with BMW has come to an end, and that means they're going to stop making the Toyota GR Supra. And finally on the list, the Tesla S model. That is one of the most famous electric cars ever made, one of the most popular ones from Tesla when they first came out. All good things must come to an end, I guess. So this is the last year that they're going to be making the Tesla Model S. They will be discontinued after this year. You've been looking at one of those? Might be the time to go ahead and make the move on that. Music from the Romantics coming up next.
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3: There are some heavier delays on the 17 bypass in Myrtle Beach north of 501, then again through Saucastie near 544, and there's an accident going northbound. It's on the bypass just before Coventry Way, adding to your delays. We're Dixon, right now traffic.
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6: This is a News 13 Network weather update. I'm meteorologist Frank Johnson. Hot, humid weather will continue through the weekend. In our forecast for tonight, partly cloudy, warm and muggy, a low of 80 degrees. Tomorrow, partly sunny, hot and humid, scattered thunderstorms around with a high of 94. And on Sunday, partly sunny, slight chance for a storm, hot and humid with a high of 92. 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

Classic hits on a Friday afternoon. Next hour, we got another national keyword for that Journey flyaway that we've been talking about. Got to wrap it up this afternoon. Final keyword coming up shortly after the drive at 5. You're the Bengals.

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Trust us, you'll be a better human being for doing it. 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

0: Margot Robbie made $50 million to both star in and produce Barbie. And she's obviously wanting a raise if she comes back for Barbie 2. Now, I don't pretend to know anything about these rich folks in Hollywood, but I got to ask this question. Is there any job in the world that is worth $50 million for 3 or 4 months of work? I can't think of one. Certainly not a movie. On the way, we got Dexy's Midnight Runners. We'll get that drive at 5 kicked off and take you home with another national keyword for that journey flyaway. That's coming up.
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3: 501 is pretty slow going north out of Myrtle Beach. You'll jam up at the 17 bypass. After that, there are delays getting a lot heavier after Highway 31 auto-roughing to our convoy towards 701. And there's an accident within those delays. It's going southbound near Singleton Ridge Road. Bert Dixon, right now traffic.
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6: This is a News 13 Network weather update. I'm meteorologist Frank Johnson. Hot, humid weather will continue through the weekend. Our forecast for tonight, partly cloudy, warm and muggy, a low of 80 degrees. Tomorrow, partly sunny, hot and humid, scattered thunderstorms around with a high of 94. And on Sunday, partly sunny, slight chance for a storm, hot and humid with a high of 92. 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

Sunny 103.1, Drive at 5 with Matt Scurry, taking you into that weekend. 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They're in your neighborhood. Got another national keyword for that journey flyaway. That's coming up soon. Right now, John Mellencamp, Sunny 103.1.

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0: Classic Hits, Drive at 5 with Matt Scurry, getting into that weekend. Hope you got a nice one planned. Do make it a safe one, especially as you drive in this afternoon. We are wrapping this baby up this weekend. Of course, we're talking about the Journey Flyaway. You've heard about this, right? You and a guest, you pick the city. The guys are going to be performing all over the U.S. this fall for their big final Frontier Tour. You get to decide which city you want to go to. We'll fly you out there, overnight accommodations, VIP package for the show, extra special tickets. I mean, we've got a great prize pack put together here. Your final national keyword is lonely. L-O-N-E-L-Y. Lonely. Text that to 95819. The word lonely. 95819. Please don't text and drive. Be safe about it. And, of course, texting rates may apply. Good luck to you with that. On the way, music from Heart. We got Rod Stewart coming up.
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3: The 17 bypass has some brief delays in both directions in Myrtle Beach near Highway 501. South of that, there's accident at Clitterburg that's going on. It's on the bypass northbound near Coventry Way, and there's some heavy delays in both directions. We're at Dixon, right now traffic.
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6: This is a News 13 Network weather update. I'm meteorologist Frank Johnson. Hot, humid weather will continue through the weekend. Our forecast for tonight, partly cloudy, warm and muggy, a low of 80 degrees. Tomorrow, partly sunny, hot and humid, scattered thunderstorms around with a high of 94. And on Sunday, partly sunny, slight chance for a storm, hot and humid with a high of 92. 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

something important. Are you even going to the beach if you don't have a killer beach bag? 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We're talking grab your stuff, strut your stuff, and maybe even make the seagulls jealous kind of vibes. 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

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Crazy hot out there. Quite possibly the hottest day we're going to see this year. I believe it. I don't want to see it any hotter. There's Tears for Fears.

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3: There is accident cleanup work that's going on in Myrtle Beach. It occurred on the 17 bypass at 501, causing some brief delays. It occurred on the southbound side. 501 is going north as you head from Highway 31 toward Red Hill, then again briefly toward Conway at 701. Bert Dixon, right now traffic.
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6: This is a News 13 Network weather update. I'm meteorologist Frank Johnson. Hot, humid weather will continue through the weekend. Our forecast for tonight, partly cloudy, warm and muggy, a low of 80 degrees. Tomorrow, partly sunny, hot and humid, scattered thunderstorms around with a high of 94. And on Sunday, partly sunny, slight chance for a storm, hot and humid with a high of 92. 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

Classic Hits Friday Afternoon Drive with Matt Scurry. Wrapping it up. Hope you got a nice weekend planned. Do make it a safe one on those highways out there. Do appreciate you inviting me along for the ride today, too. It's been a lot of fun. Going to leave you with the boys of summer. Here's Don Henley.

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2: This is a News 13 Network weather update. I'm meteorologist Frank Johnson. Hot, humid weather will continue through the weekend. Our forecast for tonight, partly cloudy, warm and muggy, a low of 80 degrees. Tomorrow, partly sunny, hot and humid, scattered thunderstorms around with a high of 94. And on Sunday, partly sunny, slight chance for a storm, hot and humid with a high of 92. 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
20: 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Hard no. That's where we come in. Listen to Night Train every Monday, Wednesday, and Friday at 8:50 a.m. He'll be giving away a Sunny 103.1 Market Common beach bag full of Market Common and Sunny swag that'll have you looking like the mayor of the shoreline. We're talking grab your stuff, strut your stuff, and maybe even make the seagulls jealous kind of vibes. So set that alarm, don't hit snooze, and be listening at 8:50 a.m. because the only thing better than the beach is showing up with the best beach bag there. From Market Common, the local way to Myrtle Beach, and Sunny 103.1, your beach day upgrade headquarters.

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something important. Are you even going to the beach if you don't have a killer beach bag? I'm gonna say no. Hard no. 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We're talking grab your stuff, strut your stuff, and maybe even make the seagulls jealous kind of vibes. So set that alarm, don't hit snooze, and be listening at 8:50 a.m. because the only thing better than the beach is showing up with the best beach bag there. From Market Common, the local way to Myrtle Beach, and Sunny 103.1, your beach day upgrade headquarters.

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2: This is a News 13 Network weather update. I'm meteorologist Frank Johnson. Hot, humid weather will continue through the weekend. In our forecast for tonight, partly cloudy, warm and muggy, a low of 80 degrees. Tomorrow, partly sunny, hot and humid, scattered thunderstorms around with a high of 94. And on Sunday, partly sunny, slight chance for a storm, hot and humid with a high of 92. 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

0: something important. 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